tell myself what's done is done. I tell myself don't be a fool, play the field, have a lot of fun. It's easy when you play it cool. I tell myself don't be a chump, who cares, let him stay away. That's when the phone rings and I jump.

I myself again. I pick the pieces off the floor. Put my heart on the shelf again. He'll never hurt me anymore.